this coffee shop. Hear the barista call an oat milk latte in your name. And I look up from my phone and think there's no chance it's you, but it is. You'll say hi, I'll say hi, how are you? You'll say how's your family, how's your sister? I'll say Shannon's being Shannon. After a minute of nonsensical chatter, you'll say, well, this was really nice, maybe we should

0: New York, we love you. Thank you very much. Thanks for having us. We'll see you next year in June. All right, thank you.
1: Los éxitos que te gustan están aquí. Don't get me.